Let's define. The modern word is formally High German, but its semantic development has been determined by the Middle Low German one. In contemporary language, it means rough, tough, or rude. In club music, it stands for hard, uncompromised sound. Ladies and gentlemen, this is Derb.

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The creature waits to be unleashed. It takes a secret key to win the trust and break the spell and set the savage free. If you love danger, passion, rage, the fever of the night, the holy instincts of mankind.

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The medicine itself will work. They produce healing in your body. Head knowledge won't do it. 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

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The burn up in your eyes makes me whole again. Look at the sky, can you see it right? Against a memory, falling down the night. Against the fire, this is not the end.